Fuck you in. Fuck the USA. 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Fuck Hamas. Fuck Israel. Fuck Fatah. Fuck you in. Fuck.

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constantly wind all the strange things that we once believed.

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3: 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Hōsō o okuri shite imasu. Mitaina.
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We on one. We on one. 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We on one. We on one. We on one. We on one. We on one. We on one. We on one. We on one. We on one. We on one. We on one. We on one.

And sometimes it collects and I feel bad. And then I realize maybe that's the reason I'm so lonesome. You might be working too much.

0: What the fuck is this?
1: What? What?
0: What the fuck is this?
1: It's music.
0: It's music.
1: It's
0: this is garbage.
1: It's beautiful.
0: It's like Oscar the Grouch went in the studio. I fucking hate this album.
1: Damn, man.
0: It's shitty. It's shitty. I had more fun watching Ben Affleck act.
1: Ooh.
0: I had more fun watching Ghost Rider 2.
1: Oh, that movie.
0: I had more fun watching Green Lantern.
1: Mother, man. Damn. Bro.
0: I had more fun looking at Sylvester Stallone's mom.
1: That one hurt. That hurt, dude. No.
0: You want to compare this to a shoe, this would be Skechers. Or K-Swiss.
1: Not even one song?
2: Damn.
0: If I was to compare this to clothes, it would be Marc Ecko.
1: God damn it.
0: Or South Pole. Maybe Academics. I don't know.
1: Academics, man?
0: Maybe Academics, man. Yo, I would compare, if I was to compare this shit to candy, bitch, this would be a York. Like, God. Nobody likes York.
1: Nobody
0: fucking
1: likes.
0: Sucks. Shit is terrible. God damn. Even the KKK can make a better soundtrack than this shit.
1: Dude.
0: Shit. Don't ask me for no features no more. This shit garbage. Shit hot garbage.
1: You heard it here.
0: This shit is terrible. If you about to buy this shit, you

0: Oh, don't stop. Play on, please.
1: There's a price. A place on your ship.
0: What do you know of the sea?
1: Nothing.
0: To face the sea without knowledge or skill brings only death.
1: Of death I am knowledgeable. Danger I do not fear, and I can give you music. Music that will tame wild beasts, lift men's hearts to heaven.
0: What is your name?

Yeah, yo, yo, yo, yo, yo, yo, yo, yo, yo, yo, yo, yo, yo, yo, yo, yo, yo, yo, yo, yo, yo, yo, yo, yo, yo, yo, yo, yo, yo, yo, yo, yo, yo, yo, yo, yo, yo, yo, yo, yo, yo, yo, yo, yo, yo, yo, yo, yo, 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

0: us both. 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
1: That's where I started off.
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1: Umar be painting wars and just looking from different origins. Everything American is foreign. Everything embarrassing is boring. 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My head is less horseman. It's more Stormin' Norman. I'm stuck in 86 and 97. I'm trying to see a failure as a lesson. I'm trying to see the morning as a blessing. I'm stressing less lately. Second guessing texts to my baby. I do not have a baby. I do not have a lazy bone in my body. I have a million hobbies. I'm busy, I'm crazy, I'm wishing on a star. I hope this letter reaches you wherever you are, over and
2: out. To whom it may concern, I regret that you have learned of my demise. I hope you, the reader, know that I, the writer, took the time to take this moment to relay a message sent from former I to all my loved ones, so above all else, please forward this accordingly. Dear first name, it looks as though I've passed on to a different place. If I should return here with a different face, erase my browser history and gift to me my items where we last discussed. Send back the remainders, my retainers. Will take half as much, and after thus, tell my kids the following exactly. My offspring, the government was after me. So after me, the work I have begun, you have been burdened to accomplish. Godspeed to you, I shall observe your progress. I promise that it's worth it. The setup is now perfect. Thank you, reader. I need not for you to be believer, just receiver. And if there comes a time when you are asked about the previous, write out the preceding and then leave with this.
3: I admit I thought I'd never have to see you again. I now recognize the need, so I reached for a pen. No need to defend, cause in the end you know what happened. I was tired of yelling to no reaction. I saw a way forward and I grabbed it. So here's a fact for your satisfaction. I learned a bunch of really awful habits, and y'all assumed I was AWOL. I'm here to play ball, it's tough cause I convinced myself I hate y'all. I need to know when I'm home that I'll be back in a fold. It felt lousy. 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
1: Ekole, to je bil Tim Curry, njegova najbolj legendarna prijava, čeprav sem ful velika fenica Rocky Horror Picture Show. 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
1: Have you?
2: Well, I'd rather not try that, actually. I haven't tried it enough to do it well.
3: Why don't you just sing it and we won't record it?
2: Oh, I can do that.
3: I'd like to hear it again.
1: Let's hear how it goes.
2: This has a biblical text.

0: Something's going wrong with my guitar. 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It goes like this. It's a whole story.
1: Oh, boy.
0: In one verse and one chord.
1: Oh, boy.

strike him as hard as you can and as often as you can and keep moving on. Hickamers, and strike him as, and strike him as, and strike him as, and strike him as, hickamers.